0: Ready for this, man?
1: I'm ready.
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0: I'm tough, though, man. You have no idea. You got the ninja skills.

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2: 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Good.
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0: All right, man. Yeah. I'll see you later.
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0: 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Welcome aboard Benga Airways. After takeoff, we'll pump up the sound system.
1: This is